The playlist everyone can agree on. 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
1: Yeah, baby. Let's go.

We were country, WIVR. I ain't saying that's Mr. Jordan Davis. You know, I actually managed to miss that meteor shower I was telling you all about all night last night. Yeah, I left the studio, got home, and fell asleep within the half hour. So I missed the big show. But I honestly here, I really couldn't see anything because of the fog anyways. But were you able to stay up for it? Let me know everything, please and thanks. It's your girl, Best Jess, and almost 8:30. It's Say So by Dan and Shay on River Country, WIVR.

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River Country, WIVR, I Dare You, that's Rascal Flatts. And hey, football season is about to kick off, and don't forget that you can actually tune in to catch the local sport reports every single weekday morning right here during the morning show. Yeah, Roy reads those for you three times, so you have a few chances to catch them. That's at 6:30, 7:30, or 8:30 a.m. It's all powered by Key of Bradley. And yeah, do you have any student athletes in your life? Because we might be giving the shout out. Make sure that you're listening for those happening every single weekday morning. Meanwhile, though, it's Best Jazz, almost 11:30, and it's Walker Hayes feeling fancy like on River Country, WIVR.

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Unless those three words were do not disturb. 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

River Country, WIBR, Reba McEntire. All right, coming up, sports. Bears make a decision on Caleb Williams in the first preseason game. The Bears make a stadium announcement, kind of. And Cubs, White Sox were in action yesterday. Details coming up. Blaine.

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River Country, WIBR. That's how country boys roll. The country boys I know, if it's muddy, wet, they're going to find mud. That's for sure. That's Billy Currington. If you are headed to O'Hare, haven't been there for a while,

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Oh, that voice. She is indeed blessed. Martina McBride here at River Country WIVR with Chris Nichols. Happy Friday. Easy to love. 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

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Yeah.

Blake Shelton here in River Country, WIVR, as we inch closer to 2 o'clock on a Friday afternoon with Chris Nichols, Hardy, Tim McGraw, and the boys, MacArthur. 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

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It's Denny Case with the guy who headlined our country night at the Bradley 315 Music Fest this summer. 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

River Country, WIVR, George Burge, and Cowboy Songs. 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The Old Settlers Reunion in Cisna Park tonight. 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

smart speaker does more than let you know when a package arrives. 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